I need you to carry my children in, and I need you to kill a child.

0: I'm a Plymouth dealer, a dealing man. And right now I'm giving the best deal ever on that new Plymouth Barracuda.
1: Hey, man, the name of the Plymouth Fastback is the Barracuda.
0: I can't pronounce Barracuda.
1: Yeah, well, look, man, try this. Say ba.
0: Ba.
1: Ra.
0: Ra.
1: Coo.
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1: Da.
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0: Ba, ba, ra, ra, coo, coo, da, da.
1: Well, it ain't Barracuda, man, but I think we got a hit record.

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0: Thank you. I'm from Seattle, Washington, United States of America. And this is kind of interesting. It's a beautiful day outside. And this is what I would be doing at home if I was at home. Because the sun is shining, I'd be indoors. A lot of bands write records and record records in the fall and winter season, and I tend to write records in the spring and summer season because I like the cold and I like the rain. So I'm actually glad it was still cold here. I was in Helsinki yesterday and also this morning, and there was like mountains of snow all over the street and still piled up, and from I think like November.
1: Share the

I had a guy the other night in Turku tell me that he's never seen me live, he's never heard my music before. And I asked him, what'd you think of the show? He said, "You remind me of the Hulk with the heart of Shrek." And then I said, "What'd you think of the songs?" They were okay. Then I asked him if he played music, and he said, "Oh, do you play guitar?" And he says, "Yeah, I'm in a metal band." So, being okay, I guess, is just good. I took it as a compliment. And then we sat and talked about heavy metal music for half an hour.

This is why I'm wearing my green bracelet, by the way. To remind myself that I am the Hulk. And at any given time, I can rip off my clothes and kill somebody and smash cars. So it's always nice to have a reminder.

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And then I am leaving. This will be the last song for them. I was like, come on. They knew they were coming back. And ever since then, it's put a sour taste in my mouth. So I thank them for that. What was the other reason? Oh, yeah, because I'm just going to get off. I'm going to go that way, and I'm going to walk through all these people, and that would be uncomfortable, and I'll walk all the way back up here. So it's just fake, you know? I mean, it's so fake. So, yeah. Thank you. This is the last show I'm doing in Finland, and this is my first time coming to Finland. I've never been here before, and it's great. I really dig it. I like it a lot, and I would love to come back on vacation. You know, when I could actually see stuff. It's a bummer when you go on tour because you don't see like anything. You know, it's like, I've been to Paris so many times and I've only seen the Eiffel Tower once, and it was driving by. No, that's not true. We drove up, we got out of the car, we double parked, we got out of the car, we took all these photos like my wife and I, like, hey, we're finally left. And then we left to go to the next show. So you don't get to see anything on tour, which is a bummer. Today, what did I see? I saw the train station. I saw this place. I saw some people wanting to sign.

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Distinguished guests, brothers and sisters.

0: We welcome you, James Brown. How did all of this trouble begin?
1: Living in America. Nothing wrong.
0: Nothing wrong at all? You're not in any difficulty, but you're out on bond.
1: No, I'm not.
0: Have all the charges been dropped?
1: Yeah, I'm out on love.
0: Are you out on love or out of love? Which is it?
1: Out on love. Alone from night to night, you find me.
0: Now, James, this isn't the first time you and your wife have had a problem. Are the two of you going to be able to work this out?
1: Let's talk about some music.
0: You want to talk about music and you don't want to talk about what happened?
1: No, it's all over.
0: Well, let's talk about your tour. When are you leaving?
1: We're leaving tomorrow.
0: And where are you going?
1: Rio de Janeiro and São Paulo, Brazil.
0: Now, your fans will have read all about this, James. Aren't you concerned about that?
1: No, senhores de Caramucci. No. Danke schön. I'm concerned because there's nothing wrong.
0: And what are you going to say to your fans when they ask you some questions about it?
1: I'm going to say, I feel good. Papa's got a brand new bag. It's a man's world.
0: Well, that's the second time we've heard that in 2 days. That's very interesting. Now, don't leave us, James. You stay right there.
1: I'm not going to leave
0: you. We have to talk about. Well, tell us a little bit about what you're going to be doing on this tour.
1: What'd you say?
0: What are you going to be doing on this tour?
1: I'm going to be doing Papa's got a brand new bag, living in America. Sex machine, get up off of that thing. I feel good. Jam.
0: Now, I understand that you already... James, I have to ask you one serious question here. I understand you already have started divorce proceedings. Does that mean that you're now eligible?
1: I'm single. I want to mingle.
0: You want to mingle?
1: Yeah.
0: Now, the women love you when you get out there. Why do you think that is?
1: What'd you say?
0: The women love you when you get out there.
1: Why is that, ladies?
0: Well, I'm asking you.
1: Huh? Because I look good.
0: Why do you think that is?
1: I smell good. I feel good.
0: And you sing good.
1: And make love good.
0: Oh. Well, there we are. We don't have to ask anybody else. We got that from the source. There you are.

had a smile and kissed me goodbye. The tears were beginning to show. As he drove away on that rainy night, I begged him to go slow. What he heard, I'll never know.

Raamanen. Is this rock and roll or is this jytä? I don't know. But this is rock and roll.